I've been warped by the rain, driven by the snow. I'm drunk and dirty, don't you know? And I'm still willing. And I was out on the road late at night. I seen my pretty Alice in every headlight. Alice, Dallas, Alice.

And by the way, your hair is so strategically placed. And your spirit could not be on a

From Red Rocks Amphitheater in Morrison, Colorado, it's E-Town on the Road with this week's guest, Amos Lee. And from Atlanta, Georgia, the legendary and award-winning Indigo Girls. I'm Helen Forster. Right now, here comes Nick Forster.

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0: Love
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0: 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Love you.
2: That's Amy and Emily, the Indigo Girls, live on stage at Red Rocks, along with their band, Carol Isaacs, Jeff Fielder, Claire Kenny, Lucy Wainwright Roach, Matt Chamberlain, and Lyris Hung. Their latest is called Look Long. That's the Indigo Girls, live on stage at Red Rocks.
3: 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And you don't actually have to subscribe, by the way, to view the thousands of videos that we already have up there. But if you do, you can stay up to date with our latest video offerings. 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
2: So great to hear the Indigo Girls live here at Red Rocks. They have been such champions for so many great causes, and they've made so much great music for so long. And it's so interesting to see these two audiences, because Amos Lee's fans and the Indigo Girls fans might not have crossed paths, obviously, but they found something really beautiful to celebrate here at Red Rocks. And of course, this is such a great reminder that music brings us together, breaks down boundaries, and really is a sort of a celebration and a demonstration of what we all have in common. Right before the show, I asked Amos Lee about the Indigo Girls. Here's what he had to say.
4: I've known them for a long time. I think we met in 2008 or 9 or something like that. Yeah. We did a run together. I mean, I grew up listening to them.
2: Yeah.
4: And I'm a huge fan. And whenever they are in any town that I'm at, I go to their show. But I haven't really hung out with them as much as we've been hanging on this tour.
2: Yeah.
4: But they're so good.
2: Yeah.
4: And I'm so glad they're getting their flowers right now. It's like amazing. Overdue. I kind of think they're underrated in a lot of ways, because to me, they're like iconic artists who have an incredible amount of hits. And I'm just like honored to be anywhere near the stage with them. And just everything that you could want as an artist is what the Indigo Girls are.
2: Yeah, it's so cool, including the added bonus of them being candid and honest about everything they're going through in their songwriting and in their interviews.
4: Yeah.
2: And being activists on behalf of the greater good and trying to make good stuff happen.
4: Definitely.
2: Pretty cool. And then they're in Barbie. So, yeah.
4: Yeah, yeah. Bonus.
2: Your band sounds incredible, by the way.
4: Thank you.
2: Congratulations on all your success, man.
4: Really nice. Thank you for saying that.
2: No, I appreciate it, Emmis. Really do. So right now, let's go out to the stage at Red Rocks and welcome back Amos Lee and his band.
5: Thank you so much, y'all. How about the Indigo Girls? So honored to be here on this show with them, to play this beautiful, spectacular, majestic place, to share that with y'all and these people on stage.

Darling, I'm writing this letter, knowing that you ain't ever read it. But each time I write you, darling, I pen what lips can't say.

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KSJV Fresno, KMPO Modesto, KTQX Bakersfield, KHTC Chular Salinas, KUBO Calexico El Centro, KVUH Laythamville, KWMS Williams, Arizona, KREE Perterville Douglas, Colorado, KHUI Alamosa, in New Mexico, KDUO Columbus, KYOL Jama, KQTO Hurley, KVMG Raton, Oregon, KTLU Merrill, KRSO Huntington, Texas, KRCU Batesville Crystal City, KRBP Presidio, KXJT Rio Grande City, KHEM Zapata, KNOO Sierra Blanca. 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
1: 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Good afternoon. It is 4:19. I'm your host, Kathy Fouch. Coming up, we will get a look at Siouxland Public Media news. We'll also hear from Harvest Public Media. On All Things Considered, it appears the two Caracas quakes that occurred seconds apart may have involved two separate fault lines. Several faults intersect in this tectonically complex region. All that and more ahead as All Things Considered continues. Do have a slight chance for showers this evening, otherwise mostly cloudy tonight, low 59, mostly sunny for tomorrow, and the high will get to 84. 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